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1: Good.
0: Do you need a dairy clean on Main Street, southbound with Bravo Delta 73026? I'm all set and matches.

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1: 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Area 26 Olmsted for area loud music. 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
1: 10-4, does it come back with registration?
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0: 24 and 22. 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
1: One.
0: Yeah, it sounds like he is hitting her.
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0: 24 with an op. Good. 028-752-222. Can we Tiffany from 44-8L? You just confirm the history between her and Warren.
1: No on orders as well.

0: 34, 35. Dispute 24 Cross Drive. And it says a male. The male says a female is trying to hit her, hit their cars with her car. She has a Jeep. She's now out of the car and trying to fight the complainant's dad. 24 Cross Drive.
1: 34-3.
0: 35. They're all inside the house now. She's trying to climb through the window.

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Patricia has to stay away from the home of the second person, who's Michael, who lives at 24 Cross Drive. 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
1: Michael is a protected person. 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

0: 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Spew 20 Henderson, suspect, he's got a car on the lift and the arrows in the car, won't get out.
1: Off.

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1: Charlie 34, clear Charlie.

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It's all secure here.

0: 25, are you referring to the Henderson Drive call?
1: Negative, I'm over on the alarm on Park.
0: Site 22 cleared it.
2: Yeah, I was stuck on my computer, I had to get it off.
0: Roger.
1: And Park, I didn't get the case number for that.
0: Seven now, 15184.

25. Check welfare 9 more as the monitoring company for the ankle monitoring thing said that Ellis Dixon was in the alert zone area. He's not supposed to be in contact with a Crystal Dixon. Sounds like it came in at 211 and cleared at 213. They were unable to get a hold of Crystal. 9 more hours.

0: get that. Sorry, I had a vehicle.
1: Going to repeat.
0: Could you see if that party has a vehicle? Person not supposed to be there.
1: I'll take a look.

0: Dutch 2 registered to them, both of them suspended. One's a 92 Honda Accord for a 3, and the other one's an older Pontiac Bonneville for a rest.
1: Did you guys try calling her?

0: explain too. So apparently we just spoke to her. She said that she picks up her daughter from Wendy's and she is completely aware that that's what sets off her alarm. And that she's fine.
1: Step 4. All clear.

Morning. Vandalism, 600 Connecticut Boulevard at the Hoffman Ford Lincoln. 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One of the vehicle's windows is smashed out. We'll be in the front.

one. Then I have a follow-up. Tech Welfare, 136 Central Ave, Alpha 1, Soul Mary. Is on the phone. I guess she called earlier saying she was blind and lost everything. She lost her ID and her phone. Now apparently she's saying she has information regarding a DV case. 136 Central Ave. Sorry, that way clear if not needed. Funny, every call from now since 2023 has been from her. Looks like she is quite possibly easy. Like we went out on C squad. It's just in here to check welfare, and it's just doing

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1: Affirmative.
0: 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Just give her a holler. 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
1: Tessa.
0: Disregard, I got her.
1: Tessa.

0: 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Yeah, she's all over the place here.
1: Start that way, clear,

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Yeah, we're down there. We're all set. They're not here yet, bro. I don't know. I'm there.

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0: Bad.

0: 36, 33.
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0: 33. 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Possible violation of protective order. Your complainant says that they believe that their ex, with whom they have a protective order with, is outside. Apparently the neighbor claims they saw him walking around. I'm going to pull up more information and get you a op photo now.
1: 01, the neighbors know this individual.
0: It sounds like. I'm checking the history. No, it's her. She's calling Irma. She has an order with a Roberto Montanez Baez.

0: She's saying she didn't see anything, but she thinks she might have heard something. No clothing description. Sounds like we're going to try and get a hold of the neighbor now.
1: Successful. You got a house number for him?
0: Yeah, it's in there for you now. 137-512-687.

She's saying she hasn't heard anything for a while, but she thought she had heard something on the side of the house. 35, can you start that way and clear if not needed? I'm seeing several orders with his name on it. Apparently he does a lot of 21As. Hers, the 18 BMW X3 black.

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0: 36.
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0: Back at 3203 Whitney Street. She's on 911 saying she's hearing noises in the back and that she thinks she can hear the sound of something breaking. She doesn't see anybody.
1: Oh, one, yeah, the neighbor has cameras back there too. 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
2: 33, we have one in custody, we're all set.
1: One in custody. I'm checking all the orders. 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

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NVA, Cleveland and Maple.

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0: 34 Star, SL for the Corolla.
1: Thank you,
0: that was fine.

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I'll be on a PJ, Francis and Tom Street, PJ car 84.

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0: Good morning. I'll be 20 in the Bravo.
1: Good morning.
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Good morning, PJ, calling at Pine, PJ 86.

0: 25. You had middle school traffic, please.
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I'm a motor vehicle. 351 pick in the Hampton Inn. It's a black Honda Civic. 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
1: 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I'm all set.

25. Dwight reported suspicious act, 322 Deerfield Park Ave. Deer complainant in the rental office says yesterday a tenant from B Bravo was kicking the door. She wants a report done. 322 Park Ave.

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1: 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Should be on a Blue GMC.

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1: Got you.
0: Parking lot of 75 Burnside with Alpha Victor 57228. This is in a black Nissan Altima on bus.

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0: MBA, 454 Street by Sunset Ridge School. It's going to be in the street. A blue Hyundai and a red Mazda. No injuries. 454.
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1: I've gone Chapman at Main, 907. X-ray, Frank, Victor. Missy's on a red to a Camry. All of us.

0: Fly 2. Late reported larceny of a bicycle, 18 Daniel Street. See Dane, says the neighbor has photos of the person taping it. 18 Daniel Street.
1: Copy, police.

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0: The last two digits.
1: 52.

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1: Yeah. Units 20 and 22. UNICEF Fire Department, they're out at 135 Burnside Avenue. Possible committal. 135 Burnside.

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1: Sure. 421
0: I copy. 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
0: Yeah, it's a GA-12, pick up a 5.

0: 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Starting mileage is 6857.7.
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1: What car is that?

0: You can go ahead.
1: Good evening. I'll now be 33 and 72.
0: 10-4, good evening.
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0: Check welfare at 18 Jefferson Lane. We have a juvenile on the 911 saying that their dad left and she can't get a hold of him and she's concerned, and she says mom is home as well. The 911 told me you can't call it back. 18 Jefferson Lane.
1: 35-1.

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0: Physical dispute, 57 Plain Drive. 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Trying to get more.
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0: 33, I'm out.
1: 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Do you want another unit? He didn't say, he just claimed that he did not steal it.
2: Morning, please show me clear.

0: 22. 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Can you take a check welfare, Williams Street at Burnside Ave? There's a white female in a pink outfit who has been there for several minutes. She does not appear right, but the caller can't say why. Number 25, can you take the back at 29 Gorman?
1: 25, I copy, I'm in route.
0: And 20, can you back Williams?

35. Can you take a phone call complaint 118 Oxford Drive to Akeisha?

35. Gonna reroute to 10 Holmes Street. The resident there says the neighbors at 14 and 16 are harassing her and yelling at her. 36, can you take the back to 10 Holmes?

0: send them out. We have history here.
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22 and 20. Check welfare at Labor Field, pointing to Woodlawn Circle. 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
1: 35, I'm almost up here, code 4.
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0: 99 Toyota Corolla Gold. It's just very suspended, negative out of Hartford.
1: You said it was suspended?
0: Yeah, in 2022.
1: Is it still active as far as the suspension?
0: Yeah, it doesn't say canceled. It says suspended in 2022 for insurance compliance.
1: Okay, 10-4. It's got active insurance on it now, but can you just hard copy that for me?

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0: Kilo Charlie Foxtrot, 888.

0: 25.
1: It's just the fire department on Main Street. It's on the train tracks just south of Sterling as a male party appears to be overdosing. We're starting medics.
0: 25-3.

0: 25 a mile.
1: 10-4, it's going to be up on the track. You're going to have to, like, get up the hill to get there. It's going to be on the west side of Main Street.
0: Roger.

0: Before I got dark in, I only see a girl over here. 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
1: Our caller stepped away. She's saying it was a male party.
0: Give a description on the search.

0: Yeah, we're trying to get it. 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She's more in the AAA diner area. 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Tall, bald, black male. Black hoodie and white and red pants.
1: 2-5, I'm out with him.
0: 10-4.

0: 24 Alpha. We are on top of the bridge, right over the road.
1: Southwest.
0: 24, have you got another Narcan? Bring it up here.

0: somebody else act.
1: Southwest, take Lake reported animal complaint 4712.